0: come true.
1: I'm just the king of representing for the client sound, the big sound out of Geneva, Switzerland. We no pet people, we no nurse, we no powder, we no pumper. Music alone. Step in a boy face, read him up.

0: fièvre.
1: Yeah, this album is dedicated to all the teachers that told me I never amount to nothing. To all the people that lived above the buildings that I was hustling from that called the police on me when I was just trying to make some money to feed my daughter.
0: Yeah, yeah.
1: And to all my peoples in the struggle, you know what I'm saying? It's all good, baby, baby.
0: Shake it, shake it.